is not a problem that I can't fix. Cause I can do it in the mix. And if your man gives you trouble just to move out on a double, and you don't let it trouble your brain, cause away goes trouble down the drain.

0: You realize this means I no longer have any reason for staying in Paris?
1: You have the best reason in the world. You're going to marry me.
0: Marry you?
1: Well, don't look so shocked.
0: This is the first proposition I ever had.
1: Proposal.
0: If it were only possible.
1: Of course it's possible. Nothing can stop us. You know why?